Are you the guys on the beach who hate everything? Is this some sort of hip music?

0: 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Die besten Hits der Stadt.
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